When the crowd say ball, selector. Rewind. 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Rewind. 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Rewind. 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Rewind.

0: You know, I used to dream about this when I was a little boy. 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
1: Time to get the party started.
0: Something about you.
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0: A 90-es és 2000-es évek felejthetetlen slágerei. 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
1: Ladies and gentlemen, as you know, we have something special down here at Birdland this evening. A recording for Blue Note Records.